0: The 60s, 70s, and a whole lot more Motown, soul, rock and roll. 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
2: Here's your updated WMEX forecast. Cloudy with fog tonight with storms likely. Lows around 68. Winds out of the south, 8 to 15 miles per hour. Cloudy skies with a few peaks of sun with fog in spots. Early tomorrow, chance of thunderstorms. High temperatures reach up to 86. Partly cloudy skies tomorrow night. Slight chance of thunderstorms. Lows level off around 63. I'm Staff Meteorologist Paul Trombley. Right now, it's 70 degrees.
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0: and the number one selling hit in the country on July 21st, 1976, The Manhattans. 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

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And since this is our last day together, I want to hold you just one more time. 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
2: Here's your updated WMEX forecast. Lows dip down to about 69 with fog tonight under overcast skies with a chance for storms. Winds out of the south, 8 to 15 miles per hour. Mainly cloudy skies expected with fog early tomorrow. Chance of thunderstorms. High temperatures reach up to 86. Partly cloudy tomorrow night. Slight chance of thunderstorms. Lows dip down to about 63. I'm staff meteorologist Paul Trombley. Right now, 72.
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1: 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We specialize in the greatest hits of the 60s and 70s. You're going to hear great songs from the Beatles, the Stones, the Four Seasons, all kinds of Motown stuff like Stevie Wonder, the Temps, the Four Tops, Martha and the Vandellas, plus the Supremes. Plus, you're going to hear some of those stars from the early days of rock and roll talking about Elvis, Buddy Holly, Chuck Berry, Little Richard. We've got one-hit wonders, forgotten 45s. You'll hear plenty of songs that'll

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2: Here's your updated WMEX forecast. Lows dip down to about 69 with fog tonight under overcast skies with a chance for storms. Winds out of the south, 8 to 15 miles per hour. Mainly cloudy skies expected with fog early tomorrow. Chance of thunderstorms. High temperatures reach up to 86. Partly cloudy tomorrow night. Slight chance of thunderstorms. Lows dip down to about 63. I'm staff meteorologist Paul Trombley. Right now, 72.
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0: 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You got the TOC. 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
2: Here's your updated WMEX forecast. Chance for storms, fog in spots overnight. Otherwise, cloudy skies expected. Lows dip down to about 69. South winds 8 to 15 miles per hour. Chance for storms with fog in spots early Wednesday. High temperatures reach up to 86. Cloudy skies with a few peaks of sun. Partly cloudy Wednesday night. Slight chance of thunderstorms. Lows dip down to about 63. I'm staff meteorologist Paul Trombley. Right now, 72.
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2: Here's your updated WMEX forecast. Chance for storms, fog in spots, overnight, otherwise cloudy skies expected. Lows dip down to about 69, south winds 8 to 15 miles per hour. Chance for storms with fog in spots early Wednesday. High temperatures reach up to 86. Cloudy skies with a few peaks of sun. Partly cloudy Wednesday night. Slight chance of thunderstorms. Lows dip down to about 63. I'm staff meteorologist Paul Trombley. Right now, 72.
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0: 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We specialize in the greatest hits of the 60s and 70s. You're going to hear great songs from the Beatles, the Stones, the Four Seasons, all kinds of Motown stuff like Stevie Wonder, the Temps, the Four Tops, Martha and the Vandellas, plus the Supremes. Plus, you're going to hear some of those stars from the early days of rock and roll talking about Elvis, Buddy Holly, Chuck Berry, Little Richard. We've got one-hit wonders, forgotten 45s. You'll hear plenty of songs that'll make you go, oh, wow. Now, I do want to ask you for a favor. If you could tell anybody you know that likes this music that we're on the air now. 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
1: Here's your updated WMEX forecast. Chance for storms, fog in spots, overnight, otherwise cloudy skies expected. Lows dip down to about 69, south winds 8 to 15 miles per hour. Chance for storms with fog in spots early Wednesday. High temperatures reach up to 86. Cloudy skies with a few peaks of sun. Partly cloudy Wednesday night. Slight chance of thunderstorms. Lows dip down to about 63. I'm staff meteorologist Paul Trombley. Right now, 72.
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2: Here's your updated WMEX forecast. Chance for storms, fog in spots, overnight, otherwise cloudy skies expected. Lows dip down to about 69, south winds 8 to 15 miles per hour. Chance for storms with fog in spots early Wednesday. High temperatures reach up to 86. Cloudy skies with a few peaks of sun. Partly cloudy Wednesday night. Slight chance of thunderstorms. Lows dip down to about 63. I'm Staff Meteorologist Paul Trombley. Right now, 72.
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1: Here's your updated WMEX forecast. Thunderstorms likely, with fog in spots early overnight. Otherwise, cloudy skies expected. Lows level off around 69. Winds out of the south, 8 to 15 miles per hour. Chance of rain showers Wednesday. High temperatures reach up to 86. Cloudy skies with a few peaks of sun. Chance for showers Wednesday night. Lows dip down to about 63. Partly cloudy skies. I'm staff meteorologist Paul Trombley. Currently 72.
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2: Here's your updated WMEX forecast. Thunderstorms likely with fog in spots early overnight. Otherwise, cloudy skies expected. Lows level off around 69. Winds out of the south, 8 to 15 miles per hour. Chance of rain showers Wednesday. High temperatures reach up to 86. Cloudy skies with a few peaks of sun. Chance for showers Wednesday night. Lows dip down to about 63. Partly cloudy skies. I'm staff meteorologist Paul Trombley. Currently 73.
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1: Here's your updated WMEX forecast. Thunderstorms likely with fog in spots early overnight. Otherwise, cloudy skies expected. Lows level off around 69. Winds out of the south, 8 to 15 miles per hour. Chance of rain showers Wednesday. High temperatures reach up to 86. Cloudy skies with a few peaks of sun. Chance for showers Wednesday night. Lows dip down to about 63. Partly cloudy skies. I'm staff meteorologist Paul Trombley. Currently 73.
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2: Here's your updated WMEX forecast. Overcast skies with fog overnight with rain showers likely. Lows level off around 69. South winds 8 to 15 miles per hour. Cloudy skies with a few peaks of sun and foggy early Wednesday. Chance of rain showers. High temperatures reach up to 86. Chance for showers Wednesday night. Lows dip down to about 63. Partly cloudy skies. I'm staff meteorologist Paul Trombley. Currently 73.
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1: 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We specialize in the greatest hits of the 60s and 70s. You're going to hear great songs from the Beatles, the Stones, the Four Seasons, all kinds of Motown stuff like Stevie Wonder, the Temps, the Four Tops, Martha and the Vandellas, plus the Supremes. Plus, you're going to hear some of those stars from the early days of rock and roll talking about Elvis, but Buddy Holly, Chuck Berry, Little Richard. We've got one-hit wonders, forgotten 45s. You'll hear plenty of songs that'll make you go, oh, wow.
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1: Here's your updated WMEX forecast. Showers likely, fog in spots overnight, otherwise cloudy skies expected. Lows level off around 69, winds out of the south, 8 to 15 miles per hour. Mainly cloudy skies expected, with fog early Wednesday. Chance of rain showers, high temperatures reach up to 86. Partly cloudy Wednesday night, chance of rain showers, lows around 62. I'm staff meteorologist Paul Trombley, currently 73.
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2: Here's your updated WMEX forecast. Showers likely, fog in spots overnight, otherwise cloudy skies expected. Lows level off around 69, winds out of the south, 8 to 15 miles per hour. Mainly cloudy skies expected, with fog early Wednesday. Chance of rain showers, high temperatures reach up to 86. Partly cloudy Wednesday night, chance of rain showers, lows around 62. I'm Staff Meteorologist Paul Trombley. Right now, 72.
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1: Here's your updated WMEX forecast. Showers likely, fog in spots overnight, otherwise cloudy skies expected. Lows level off around 69, winds out of the south, 8 to 15 miles per hour. Mainly cloudy skies expected, with fog early Wednesday, chance of rain showers, high temperatures reach up to 86. Partly cloudy Wednesday night, chance of rain showers, lows around 62. I'm staff meteorologist Paul Trombley. Right now, 72.
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Here on the True Oldies Channel, I'm Scott Shannon, tearing another page off the rock and roll calendar. It's July 22nd, and here's what happened on this day in music history. All my lovers. The Beatles' first American album, Introducing the Beatles, was released on July 22nd, 1963, but didn't get near a chart until 7 months later. In 1967, on this day, Vanilla Fudge made their concert debut. Their first album would come out in September. The Byrds hit the stores in 1968 with an album called Sweetheart of the Rodeo, and it turned out to be a bomb. They didn't reach the top 50 on the album charts for the first time in their career. Paul McCartney and his wife Linda arrested for possession of drugs in Sweden on this day in 1972. Checking out the True Oldies birthday book. Happy birthday to Don Henley from the Eagles. R&B great Chuck Jackson was born on this day. And happy birthday to Estelle Bennett from this great group. It's the Ronettes on the TOC.

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2: Here's your updated WMEX forecast. Cloudy skies with a few peaks of sun, with fog early today with a chance of rain showers. High temperatures reach up to 86. Winds out of the southwest, 8 to 15 miles per hour. Partly cloudy skies tonight. Chance for showers. Lows dip down to about 62. High temperatures reach up to 81 tomorrow. Mainly sunny skies. I'm staff meteorologist Paul Trombley. Currently, it's 71 degrees.
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1: Here's your updated WMEX forecast. Sunshine mixed with clouds at times, with fog in spots early today, with a chance of rain showers. Daytime highs approaching 86, winds out of the southwest, 8 to 15 miles per hour. Partly cloudy again tonight, chance for showers, lows dip down to about 62. Highs level off around 81 tomorrow, mainly clear skies. I'm staff meteorologist Paul Trombley. Right now, it's 71 degrees.
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Good morning, everybody, and thank you for checking in this morning with me on the TOC. I'm Scott, your DJ on duty. Todd Chambliss, Ride Shotgun, he is our producer, and he's in charge of our early morning sing-along song.

0: 5. Come alive. 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
1: All ready to go in the True Oldies Time Machine. I'm Scott Shannon. Checking out the top 5 hits for July 22nd, 1970. At number 5, the Jackson 5. Slipping backwards with a number 1 song with the same guy who wrote the hit, I Will Survive. This is the Love You Save.

Holding down the number three position, beautiful Freda Payne from Detroit, Michigan. Her sister went on to join the Supremes in the 70s. For now, Freda was having the hits in the family with Band of Gold. Now-

0: We're counting down the top five hits from this day in 1970. Sitting at number two, Karen Carpenter and her brother Richard with their first big hit, Close to You.
1: Just like me, they long to be close to you.
0: And the number one song in the USA on July 22nd, 1970 was by Three Dog Night. It was a song written by Randy Newman called Mama Told Me Not to Come on the True Old

0: The Great Chubby Checker on the True Oldies channel. That is The Twist. That song was a huge hit for him, but it was originally done by Hank Ballard and the Midnighters, who had big hits like Finger Poppin' Time. Remember that one, Todd?
1: Oh, yeah, love that one.
0: And by the way, Chubby Checker is officially in the Rock and Roll Hall of Fame.
1: Just like you, right?
0: I'm in a different department than Chubby. A funny thing about it is he actually camped out a couple years in front of the Rock and Roll Hall of Fame campaigning to get in. He drove me crazy. Can't you get me in? Hey, Scotty, buddy, you're my friend. Can you get me in? No, I can't get you in the Hall of Fame, but I did talk about it on the radio. And finally, when he got inducted, he didn't even show up. He said he was too busy to go to Cleveland. Coming up, Daryl Hall and John Oates, one of their early songs all about a girl named Sarah.
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3: There are some areas where there's some low-lying patchy fog, so just keep that in mind along your travels. There's the potential for some reduced visibility for your morning commute. North on Route 3 out of Weymouth, there's a collision. It's pretty serious. It's at the exit for Main Street. There's bumper-to-bumper traffic for about a mile trying to get around it. Interesting slowdowns on or off in toward Union Street as well as you get closer toward Braintree. Beyond that, on 93 northbound out of Quincy, there are delays getting a lot heavier at Furnacebrook Parkway and towards Southampton Street, and you run better in toward Boston. That's your traffic. I'm Rick Dixon from the True Oldies, WMEX Traffic Center.
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4: Here's your updated WMEX forecast. Sunshine mixed with clouds at times, with fog in spots early today, with a chance of rain showers. Daytime highs approaching 86, winds out of the southwest, 8 to 15 miles per hour. Partly cloudy again tonight, chance for showers, lows dip down to about 62. Highs level off around 81 tomorrow, mainly clear skies. I'm staff meteorologist Paul Trombley. Right now, it's 71 degrees.
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You got Carl Carlton on the TOC. That's Everlasting Love. Now, if you have a request today, all you got to do is email Scott at TrueOldiesChannel.com. You might even try to request this song, but I'm playing it right now. It's the Ripcords and Hey Little Cobra.

0: One of those car songs that I like to play on the TOC. One of those car songs that Robbie likes to play in the afternoon. A little Cobra on the TOC, where Frankie Valli is coming up next. Hey, it's Scott Shannon, the brand new DJ here on WMEX, the true oldies channel. We specialize in the greatest hits of the 60s and 70s. You're going to hear great songs from the Beatles, the Stones, the Four Seasons, all kinds of Motown stuff like Stevie Wonder, the Temps, the Four Tops, Martha and the Vandellas, plus the Supremes. Plus, you're going to hear some of those stars from the early days of rock and roll talking about Elvis, Buddy Holly, Chuck Berry, Little Richard. We've got one-hit wonders, forgotten 45s. You'll hear plenty of songs that'll make you go, oh, wow. Now, I do want to ask you for a favor. If you could tell anybody you know that likes this music that we're on the air now. Tell them to lock it in on the True Oldies channel, WMEX, 101 FM and 1510 AM. They're going to love it.
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It's the True Oldies Channel with the Temptations, doing beauties only skin deep. Shannon on the radio. Let's throw in a little instrumental right now. Do you remember the Percolator song? Well, if you don't, it's a good little tune, and it sounded like this.

0: has a little tune called The Percolator Twist by Billy Joe and the Checkmates that made it up to the top 10 back in 1962. And where else are you going to hear it? Right here on your True Oldies channel.
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2: There are some areas this morning where you may see some low-lying fog that could cause some reduced visibility for you, so just keep that in mind along your travels. The jam-up continues out of Weymouth on Route 3 North approaching Main Street. There was an accident at that point, but it's been cleared out of the roadway. And delays a little sluggish toward Braintree, continue toward Union Street. And after that, 93 is quite very heavy from Route 3 as you head to Quincy. There are delays in towards Southampton Street, and you're trouble-free in toward Boston. There are delays on the westbound side of the Ted Williams Tunnel, getting gradually heavier from Logan Airport. Otherwise, run better after the tunnel into 93. That's your traffic. I'm Rick Dixon from the True Oldies, WMEX Traffic Center.
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powered by 1 million watts of music memories. You got the True Oldies Channel, Shannon, right here in the Mothership Studios. Let's all get together. It's the early morning sing-along song right now.

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1: So good morning, sunbeams will still smile through. 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

woke last night to the sound of thunder. How far off, I sat and wondered. Started humming a song from 1962. Ain't it funny how the night moves when you just don't seem to have as much to lose. Strange how the night moves.

Here on the True Oldies Channel, I'm Scott Shannon, tearing another page off the rock and roll calendar. It's July 22nd, and here's what happened on this day in music history. All my love. The Beatles' first American album, Introducing the Beatles, was released on July 22nd, 1963, but didn't get near a chart until 7 months later. In 1967, on this day, Vanilla Fudge made their concert debut. Their first album would come out in September. The Byrds hit the stores in 1968 with an album called Sweetheart of the Rodeo, and it turned out to be a bomb. They didn't reach the top 50 on the album charts for the first time in their career. Paul McCartney and his wife Linda arrested for possession of drugs in Sweden on this day in 1972. Checking out the True Oldies birthday book. Happy birthday to Don Henley from the Eagles. R&B great Chuck Jackson was born on this day. And happy birthday to Estelle Bennett from this great group. It's the Ronettes on the TOC.

0: That would be Van Morrison and his huge hit called Domino. And by the way, you might remember Van Morrison 50 years ago. Nobody remembers back 50 years. 50 years ago this summer, he was in the movie The Last Waltz. That was all about the band doing their final concert in San Francisco, and they needed somebody to help fill the time, so they got Neil Diamond and Van Morrison to do a couple of songs, and that filled up all that dead space they had, because the director said the guys in the band were so out of it that they had to get somebody else in there to help out. So Van Morrison was one of the special guests. Coming up, Spiral Staircase, more today than yesterday. Coming up next on the True Oldies Channel.
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2: There are some areas where there's some low-lying fog this morning, so just keep that in mind along your travels. There's the potential for some reduced visibility. 33 heading from Weymouth remains pretty slow as you head past Main Street all the way in toward Union Street toward Braintree. Looks like it's clearing out a little, though. 93 from that point is crawling as well from Route 3 as you're heading toward Boston towards Southampton Street, and in trouble for you otherwise heading toward the downtown area. There's a backup getting a lot heavier on the westbound side of 90 as you head from Route 1A at Catoos through the Ted Williams Tunnel, and you run better otherwise toward 93 after that. That's your traffic. I'm Rick Dixon from the True Oldies WMEX Traffic Center.
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3: Here's your updated WMEX forecast. Sunshine mixed with clouds at times, with fog in spots early today, with a chance of rain showers. Daytime highs approaching 86, winds out of the southwest, 8 to 15 miles per hour. Partly cloudy again tonight, chance for showers, lows dip down to about 62, highs level off around 81 tomorrow, mainly clear skies. I'm staff meteorologist Paul Trombley. Right now, 72.
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You know, I don't think a love song's gonna get much prettier than that song, Since I Don't Have You. It's the True Oldies Channel. Shannon on the radio. How about a Wake Me Up song? Yeah, around here we call them Big Show Bedbusters. This is Little Bitty Pretty One.

0: Yes, I do. I like that song, Little Bitty Pretty One, on the Fun Loving True Oldies channel. Well, there's this goofy guy from Dusseldorf, Germany, and he's leading a group of other wackos for what they call the 1 Million Beers Marathon. Yeah, about 1,000 participants around the world. It's not just in Germany. It's all around the world. They're trying to consume 1 million beers. Last I heard, they hadn't done it yet. Although I'm not actually keeping track of the beers that are being consumed. It started in a pub in London last August, but they say they're right on schedule. They've already logged 100,000 beers. That was as of a couple of days ago. They say they're going to get to 1 million by the year 2034. They have what they call key beer indicators, which means that they are actually expelling members who break the rules. What kind of rules do they have? Well, you can't drink alcohol-free beers like Baby Guinness. They don't have any alcohol in there. The organizer is a dude named Marcus Wright. He says he drinks almost 5 beers a day and has tried over 1,500 different brews. Although he does admit his beer consumption is a problem for his family. Yep, no doubt about it. They're going to get there. The 1 Million Beers Marathon going on right now at a bar near you.
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2: The northbound side of Route 3, there are delays out of Weymouth as you go northbound near Main Street, then again through Braintree and toward Union Street. 93 is pretty slow going northbound after Route 28 as you head in toward Quincy, around toward Furnace Brook Parkway. And there's an accident adding to those delays after Furnace Brook Parkway as you get closer toward Granite Avenue. It remains very slow beyond that toward another accident as you head in toward Southampton Street. Otherwise, you're not too bad in toward downtown as you head in toward Boston. That's your traffic. I'm Rich Dixon from the True Oldies, WMEX. Traffic
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Ladies and gentlemen, thank you so much for locating this radio broadcast. I'm Scott Shannon. We don't have any money for advertising. We got no marketing. It's just me and Robbie and Todd and Gary. He is our ops manager. He knows more people than we do, so he may spread the word. But we need your help to tell people that we're on the air. Yeah, let them know you got the True Oldies channel always available on a frequency near you. Thank you for listening, and here's Tom.

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1: All ready to go in the True Oldies Time Machine. I'm Scott Shannon. Checking out the top 5 hits for July 22nd, 1970. At number 5, the Jackson 5. Slipping backwards with a number 1 song with the same guy who wrote the hit, I Will Survive. This is the Love You Say.

Holding down the number three position, beautiful Frida Payne from Detroit, Michigan. Her sister went on to join the Supremes in the 70s. For now, Frida was having the hits in the family with Band of

0: We're counting down the top five hits from this day in 1970. Sitting at number two, Karen Carpenter and her brother Richard with their first big hit, Close to You.
1: Just like me, they long to be close to you.
0: And the number one song in the USA on July 22nd, 1970 was by Three Dog Night. It was a song written by Randy Newman called Mama Told Me Not to Come on the True Old.

0: playing the Beach Boys and fun, fun, fun till your daddy takes a T-Bird away. Three Dog Night before that, Mama Told Me Not to Come. Now, there's another online fan campaign to make John Stamos officially a full member of the band. If you're a fan of the Beach Boys, you know John Stamos has been playing with the band on and off for quite a few years. Sometimes he shows up to play the drums. Sometimes he's playing the guitar, but he's always out there. I will say he's the best-looking guy in the band, no doubt about it. Coming up, Smokey and the Miracles. I can't wait on the True Oldies channel.
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2: There's a heavy backup in place in the Ted Williams Tunnel on westbound 93. That delay begins near Route 1A and continues through the tunnel. Once you exit the tunnel, you run better, but there's an accident called out for prior to 93. You know, what he cares, they try to deal with that. So far, it's not causing that much of an issue, though. The northbound side of 93 is crawling in toward Quincy. Your delays begin after Route 28. It gets heavier as you head toward Morrissey Boulevard, as well as in toward Southampton Street. And there are delays on southbound 93 from before Route 1 around toward 90. That's your traffic. I'm Rick Dixon from the True Oldies, WMEX Traffic Center.
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3: Here's your updated WMEX forecast. Sunshine mixed with clouds at times, with fog in spots early today, with a chance of rain showers. Highs level off around 86, southwesterly winds 8 to 15 miles per hour. Partly cloudy skies again tonight, chance for showers, lows dip down to about 62. Mainly sunny skies tomorrow, highs level off around 81. I'm staff meteorologist Paul Trombley, currently 73.
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Ling bang boom! You have found the frequency for the true oldies channel. Got the Supremes in there, back in my arms again. How about a double Motown spin right here? Let's go back and get a Marvin Gaye song from the early days. This is Marvin, and Can I Get a Witness?

0: playing the songs you forgot you love right here on the True Oldies channel. It's the Whacked Out Wednesday Big Show. Shannon on the air, Todd riding shotgun. Now, you know that movie a lot of people are talking about, The Odyssey? Well, it made over $125 million last weekend, but that only made it the third best opening weekend this year. Toy Story 5 did better, and the Super Mario Galaxy movie did better. The only difference is the age of the people who went to see Toy Story 5 and the Super Mario Galaxy movie. Yeah, The Odyssey is a little different kind of flick. It's the True Oldies channel.
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You got the True Oldies Channel, Shannon, right here in the Mothership Studios. And I got to take a moment out of the show today to say happy birthday to one of the greatest songwriters and a proud member of one of the greatest American groups ever. I'm talking about the Eagles and Don Henley. Don turned 79 today, and he's one of those people who started out a real nice guy, and then they got popular, and... Let me just put it this way. Everybody tried to avoid talking to him. It was a tough time for the guys in the band. And then later on in life, he became one of the nicest guys you ever want to meet. So happy birthday, Don. Here's one of my favorites by him called The Boys of Summer.

0: Yes, I know. That's not from the 60s, not from the 70s. Please don't call the oldies police on me. It's his birthday today. Happy birthday, Don. Shannon on the radio. 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
2: In Braintree, there's a backup on Route 3 going north near Union Street. That continues toward 93. 93 is calling from before Granite Street through Quincy. That's a very long delay toward Southampton Street. And you slow gradually in toward downtown as well, around toward at least Route 1. That's not as bad. There's a jam up on the westbound side of 90 that begins at Route 1A and takes you through the Ted Williams Tunnel. After you exit the tunnel, though, you're running better as you head toward 93. That's your traffic. I'm Rick Dixon from the True Oldies, WMEX Traffic Center.
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0: transmitting from the Mothership Studios. You got the True Oldies Channel. Thank you for being with us. We play the songs you forgot you love over the years. Maybe you don't forget all of them that you love, but I bet a bunch of them we play. John Travolta in there with Olivia Newton-John doing You're the One That I Want. Now, believe it or not, I've got a beautiful gold record in my office that was given to me by Olivia. It's called I Honestly Love You. I was a baby DJ in Nashville, Tennessee when that song was released on an album. She loved it, but the record company hated it. And I liked it, so I started playing it on my radio station. And guess what? It became a single and sold a million copies. So she actually flew into Nashville and gave me a gold record. We had lunch together, and that's how I got to know her. And on that afternoon, we had a few sips of wine at the lunch, and she was telling me about she finally got away from this abusive or verbally abusive boyfriend of hers, and she was headed to Hawaii for a getaway vacation. And wouldn't you know it, while she was there, he flew all the way around the world and joined her and actually pleaded for her to take him back. And she did it. It lasted about another 6 months, and she finally got rid of him. But I still have that beautiful gold record hanging on the wall. Coming up, Little Anthony and the Imperials, Going Out of My Head.
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2: Here's your updated WMEX forecast. Sunshine mixed with clouds at times today, with a slight chance of rain showers. Highs level off around 86. Winds out of the southwest, 8 to 15 miles per hour. Partly cloudy skies again tonight. Chance for showers. Lows dip down to about 62. Highs around 81 tomorrow. Mainly clear skies. Sunny skies and dry Friday and Saturday, with highs in the low 80s. I'm Staff Meteorologist Paul Trombley. Right now, 74.
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0: always love that song, especially the part where they go, I can dig it, you can dig it, we can dig it, they can dig it, you know, but they sing it faster than I do. Friends of Distinction, requested by Mr. Richard Marachi. For some reason his email is Big Kuka, whatever that means. And he says, I saw the Friends of Distinction. They came to our college in Scotts Bluff, Nebraska back in 1969. We had never heard of the group, but the guy that booked them said they were really good and they put on a great concert. So for my roommate and TKE brother Carl, who's going through a rough time right now, could you play Grazing in the Grass? Thank you so much, Richard, for being so thoughtful. And Carl, that was for you today on the TOC. Hey, it's Scott Shannon, the brand new DJ here on WMEX, the True Oldies Channel. We specialize in the greatest hits of the 60s and 70s. You're going to hear great songs from the Beatles, the Stones, the Four Seasons, all kinds of Motown stuff like Stevie Wonder, the Temps, the Four Tops, Martha and the Vandellas, plus the Supremes. Plus, you're going to hear some of those stars from the early days of rock and roll talking about Elvis, Buddy Holly, Chuck Berry, Little Richard. We've got one-hit wonders, forgotten 45s. You'll hear plenty of songs that'll make you go, oh, wow. Now, I do want to ask you for a favor. If you could tell anybody you know that likes this music that we're on the air now. Tell them to lock it in on the True Oldies Channel, WMEX, 101 FM and 1510 AM. They're gonna love it.
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0: Now, keep in mind, it's only my opinion, but I think that's one of the three best songs that Stevie Nicks ever sang or wrote. Love it. It's called Silver Springs, and it was written when she was down in the dump. She'd just broken up with her boyfriend, longtime boyfriend, Lindsey Buckingham, and she was going through this town in Maryland, I guess driving through, and she saw the sign that says, Welcome to Silver Springs. And for some reason, that inspired her to write that song. And she said it kind of pulled her out of the doldrums that she was suffering from over the breakup. At least that's the story she told. Coming up, we got Eric Burden and the Animals. Don't let me be misunderstood.
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Woo, you got the True Oldies channel just trying to keep the music alive. One great song at a time. Stephen Stills in there. Love the one you're with. Jamming right into the Beatles, and I feel fine.

0: 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Breaking Up Is Hard to Do. Right before that, Louis Armstrong and What a Wonderful World. Now, most people did not know anything about that song until it showed up in that really good Robin Williams movie, Good Morning Vietnam. It was in the movie and included in the soundtrack back in 1988. And by the way, yesterday would have been Robin Williams' 75th birthday. We lost him to a terrible, terrible disease back in 2014. May he rest in peace. You got the True Oldies Channel.
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2: Here's your updated WMEX forecast. Sunshine mixed with clouds at times today, with a slight chance of rain showers. Highs level off around 86. Winds out of the southwest, 8 to 15 miles per hour. Partly cloudy skies again tonight. Chance for showers. Lows dip down to about 62. Highs around 81 tomorrow. Mainly clear skies. Sunny skies and dry Friday and Saturday, with highs in the low 80s. I'm staff meteorologist Paul Trombley. Right now, it's 76 degrees.
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Playing Linda Ronstadt on the True Oldies Channel with Shannon on the radio. Let's go with another Linda song. How about her take on a Rolling Stones song called Tumbling Dice?

0: back to back right there. When Will I Be Loved? Right into Tumbling Dice. And coming up next, got the Box Tops and the Letter.
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here on the True Oldies channel. Shannon on this hump day, Big Show, just trying to keep the music alive. Big shout out to Howard Hoffman from Delray Beach, Florida. He says, I hear you play Sugar Sugar, but I never hear you play Tracy, another song by the same singer, Ron Dante. And unbeknownst to me, Howard says he was the halftime announcer for the marching band in college. He's a happy graduate of the Southern Connecticut State University. And here's his song, Tracy.

0: The great Ron Dante, who also sang Sugar Sugar, sang that song called Tracy. You know how they talk about the Wrecking Crew musicians who play on different artists' songs? Well, he's a singer who does the same thing. He really didn't have a group of his own, but he sang on many different hit songs. And that was requested by Howard from Delray Beach, a happy graduate of the Southern Connecticut State University. For the marching band, right there. It's the true oldies channel.
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as the band called the Blues Magoos and their only big hit, You Ain't Seen Nothing Yet. You heard it right here on the True Oldies Channel, where Chuck Berry is on the air.

Nice little shot of Motown in there with the Temptations doing My Girl. You know, whenever they introduce that song now, when they're doing a concert, they always say, and now, the Motown National Anthem. That's what they call it. Yep, My Girl, the National Anthem of Motown. Shannon on the radio, big shout out to Morris Harold. He's in Iowa. He says, I need to hear something about the Grassroots. They did a concert back in 72 at the Wheeler Air Force Base in Hawaii. I thought they were great. Well, Morris, they're not great anymore. They're not even together anymore. But I'll play one of their songs for you. It's Two Divided by...

0: Shannon on the radio trying to keep the music alive with the Grassroots in there. They were great back at Wheeler Air Force Base in Hawaii in 72. Thank you for checking in, Morris. We do appreciate it. It is the Hump Day Big Show.
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2: Here's your updated WMEX forecast. Sunshine mixed with clouds at times today, with a slight chance of rain showers. Highs level off around 86. Winds out of the southwest, 8 to 15 miles per hour. Partly cloudy skies again tonight. Chance for showers. Lows dip down to about 62. Highs around 81 tomorrow. Mainly clear skies. Sunny skies and dry Friday and Saturday with highs in the low 80s. I'm staff meteorologist Paul Trombley. Right now, 79.
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0: Yes, another great song from the Beatles. Ooh-blah-dee, ooh-blah-da. That is definitely a feel-good song. I tell you what, I was very surprised when I found out that J.D. Vance is the very first sitting vice president in modern history to have a child. Him and his wife had their fourth over the weekend, a little boy named Alec Neil Vance. Yep, Usha Vance, who's 40, is the first woman since the 1870s to give birth while her husband is vice president. I bet she had no idea she would win that award. Coming up, more of the greatest hits of rock and roll, pop and soul. It's your True Oldies Channel. Hey, it's Scott Shannon, the brand new DJ here on WMEX, the True Oldies Channel. We specialize in the greatest hits of the 60s and 70s. You're going to hear great songs from the Beatles, the Stones, the Four Seasons, all kinds of Motown stuff like Stevie Wonder, the Temps, the Four Tops, Martha and the Vandellas, plus the Supremes. Plus, you're going to hear some of those stars from the early days of rock and roll talking about Elvis, Buddy Holly, Chuck Berry, Little Richard. We've got one-hit wonders, forgotten 45s. You'll hear plenty of songs that'll make you go, oh, wow.
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be on the TOC, that is Devil or Angel, playing up for Mary Lou Duda. She's checking in from Green Acres. She says, I listen all the time, get good memories from the past. Keep going with the best songs of the 60s and 70s. Well, Mary Lou, that's what we intend to do. And a big shout out to Carol in Manchester, Michigan. She listens to us while she's at work. Love the show. Could you play Little Anthony and the Imperials? We haven't had a request for this one in a while.

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You're locked in on the Boogity Boogity Feel Good Big Show. Shannon playing one awesome song right after another. This was a huge number one hit. It's BJ Thomas on your True Oldies Channel.

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1: It's July 22nd,
0: and here's what happened on this day in music history.
2: All my lovers.
0: The Beatles' first American album, Introducing the Beatles, was released on July 22nd, 1963, but didn't get near a chart until 7 months later. In 1967, on this day, Vanilla Fudge made their concert debut. Their first album would come out in September. The Byrds hit the stores in 1968 with an album called Sweetheart of the Rodeo, and it turned out to be a bomb. They didn't reach the top 50 on the album charts for the first time in their career. Paul McCartney and his wife Linda arrested for possession of drugs in Sweden on this day in 1972. Checking out the True Oldies birthday book. Happy birthday to Don Henley from the Eagles. R&B great Chuck Jackson was born on this day. And happy birthday to Estelle Bennett from this great group. It's the Ronettes on the TOC.

0: yeah, playing the mamas and the papas on the True Oldies channel. Now, when you think about the mamas and papas and who's doing the singing, a lot of people think it's Mama Cass or maybe John Phillips getting a lot of credit. He started the group. But no, it wasn't either one of those, and it wasn't the pretty one either. It turned out to be the guy named Denny Doherty. He sang lead on most of the things that they did. Now, when Mama Cass went solo, she had a couple of big hits on her own, but Denny Doherty did most of the heavy lifting when they were on the charts. Coming up, more the greatest hits and a Flush the Format special.
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2: Here's your updated WMEX forecast. Sunshine mixed with clouds at times this afternoon, with a slight chance of rain showers. Highs around 86, southwest winds 10 to 15 miles per hour. Partly cloudy skies tonight, chance of rain showers, lows around 62. Mainly sunny skies tomorrow, high temperatures reach up to 81. Ample sunshine and dry Friday and Saturday, with highs in the low 80s. I'm staff meteorologist Paul Trombley. Right now, it's 80 degrees.
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3: Trade the cold, snowy winter in the Northeast for sunshine and rock and roll in the Caribbean. 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

Yes, give me some of that sweet soul music. Talking about Wilson Pickett in the midnight hour. 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And it's time once again, ladies and gentlemen, for another incredible episode of Flush the Format. And today we're going over to the R&B charts one more time. This was a huge hit for all the R&B stations, but it didn't get much play on the top 40 stations, even though it's a great song. Later on, it got recorded by many different singers, and a lot of bands to this day still play this in clubs and on concerts and things like that. This is the original version that I heard on the radio. It's a great one. Turn it up for Solomon Burke and Cry to Me.

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1: Busted flat in Baton Rouge, waiting for a train.

the greatest hits along with the one-hit wonders and the forgotten 45s. And we also take requests today. Got to do a shout-out to Barbara Willingham. She's in a hospital right now in Boston where her husband Jesse is being treated. I guess he's got some heart problems, but they're listening to the True Oldies channel right now on WMEX while he's in the hospital. And Barbara says, please play his favorite song, Jesse's Girl.

0: Barbara and Jesse in the hospital in Boston. That's Jesse's Girl, done, of course, by a great Australian artist by the name of Rick Springfield. He's still out there on the road, plugging away, singing Jesse's Girl.
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Leonard Skinner on the True Oldies Channel doing Sweet Home Alabama. It's a Motown Wednesday with Mary Wells right now. She's singing about her guy, and she says, get away, because he's

0: no doubt about it. You never know what the heck's going to pop up next when you're locked in on the True Oldies Channel. Coming up, we got the Vogue from Pittsburgh. Coming up, we got Archie Bell and the Drells from Houston, Texas. And we got the Rivieras from California. Yep, it's one hell of a radio show, and it's on right now.
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2: Here's your updated WMEX forecast. Sunshine mixed with clouds at times this afternoon, with a slight chance of rain showers. Highs around 86, southwest winds 10 to 15 miles per hour. Partly cloudy skies tonight, chance of rain showers, lows around 62. Mainly sunny skies tomorrow, high temperatures reach up to 81. Ample sunshine and dry Friday and Saturday, with highs in the low 80s. I'm Staff Meteorologist Paul Trombley. Right now, 82.
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0: now, baby. 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
1: Slide
0: it to him now. Turn it up. Come on. Turn up that, babe.
2: Kick, kick.
0: Oh, yeah.
1: Come on, turn it up, babe. Come on.
0: Now, look here. I want that guitar to fall in on now. Turn it up now. Oh, yeah.

0: morning. Oh, yeah, the pride of Houston, Texas. Archie Bell in the Drells, you got to tighten up. And coming up next, the Rivieras singing about that California sun.
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0: playing those songs you can sing along with. It is the True Oldies Channel. The other day I mentioned it's always cool when you want to send a request if you got a story behind it. Maybe a memory or someone that pops into your head that you knew when you were a kid. Got a note from Bob Spidell. He says, I'm a P1er from Forest, Virginia, and I'm on vacation doing lots of walking at Emerald Isle, North Carolina this week. Could you please play the first hit from the Rascals? They played that song at my high school at Chaminade in Mineola, New York. I know where that is. I was at the senior prom, he says, back in 1966. You do the math. Here's Bob's song from that prom, Good Lovin'.
1: One, two, three.

0: senior prom 1966, Chaminade High School in Mineola, New York. Bob Spidell, P1, going with the Rascals on the True Oldies Channel.
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Tell you what, if you're living in New York, New Jersey, or Connecticut this week, you got big problems. You're getting the rain, the park, the thunder, the lightning. You're getting all the things. Cowsills on the True Oldies Channel playing the Beatles.

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1: All ready to go in the True Oldies Time Machine. I'm Scott Shannon. Checking out the top 5 hits for July 22nd, 1970. At number 5, the Jackson 5, slipping backwards with a number 1 song with the same guy who wrote the hit, I Will Survive. This is the Love You Save.

Group Bread had the number four seller in the country on this day in 1970 from their second album, a gold single called Make It With You. And if-

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Her sister went on to join the Supremes in the 70s. For now, Frida was having the hits in the family with Band of Gold. Now

0: We're counting down the top five hits from this day in 1970. Sitting at number two, Karen Carpenter and her brother Richard with their first big hit, Close to You.
1: Just like me, they long to be close to you.
0: And the number one song in the USA on July 22nd, 1970 was by Three Dog Night. It was a song written by Randy Newman called Mama Told Me Not to Come on the

0: playing classic hits and blasts from the past. Sam Cooke on the True Oldies Channel. Another Saturday night, and I ain't got nobody. It was on this date back in 2008 that the wonderful actress Estelle Getty passed away. She was 3 days short of her 85th birthday. Now, if you don't remember Estelle Getty, she played Bea Arthur's mom on The Golden Girls. Actually, she was the youngest of all the Golden Girls. She just didn't look like it. And even though she was the youngest, she was the first member of the Golden Girls cast to pass away. Late Estelle Getty, remembering her today on the TOC.
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2: Here's your updated WMEX forecast. Sunshine mixed with clouds at times this afternoon with a slight chance of rain showers. Highs around 86, southwest winds 10 to 15 miles per hour. Partly cloudy skies tonight, chance of rain showers, lows around 62. Mainly sunny skies tomorrow, high temperatures reach up to 81. Ample sunshine and dry Friday and Saturday with highs in the low 80s. I'm staff meteorologist Paul Trombley. Currently, it's 83 degrees.
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2: On a warm summer's evening, on a train bound for nowhere, I met up with a gambler. We were both too tired to sleep, so we took turns of staring

playing Kenny Rogers. I have to listen to that story every time we play that song. It's not like I haven't heard it before, but I still like it. Kenny on the True Oldies channel. Now, I don't think we played this song in a while. We played the version by Eddie Cochran, but this was a heavy metal band from Northern California, right around San Francisco. They did a crazy version of Eddie Cochran's tune called Summertime Blues.

0: Oh, my goodness. I guess I got to admit, I'm starting to feel old when we play one of those. I go, when is that getting over? Yeah, I like the one that came out, though. It was pretty good back then. That's a group called Blue Cheer and their version of Summertime Blues.
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doubt about it. You have locked in on the Wednesday Big Show. Mindbender's in there, groovy kind of love. And what is our Kim Bovino oldie of the day going to be today? She lives in Connecticut, and she requests a song every single day. 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It's called Marrakesh Express.

0: You're locked in on the True Oldies channel, where music is what we do. And you know, I don't talk about it much, but my life was completely altered when I found out about rock and roll music. And I just fell for it. And to this day, I still feel the same way. And I hope you do too. That's about it for me. I'm hitting the door. Robbie Bridges is rocking it next. I'm back tomorrow morning for the Throbbing Thursday, almost Friday big show. We love you for listening. And bye, buckaroos.
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0: It's a fun button on the car radio. This here is the True Oldies Channel with Jay and the Americans. And come a little bit closer, Robbie Bridges also played Elton John, Rocket Man, and guy celebrated a birthday this week, Carlos Santana. We did a little Evil Ways. Got to do a big shout out here for my email, robby, trueoldieschannel.com. Heard from Jeff. He's in Carpinteria, California, so we are coming in loud and clear, and he is loving the oldies. Just glad to have him on the radio. Appreciate that, Jeff. I will get a song on for you. Tunes coming from Bob Seger, The Doors, and Donna Summer.
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2: Here's your updated WMEX forecast. Chance of rain showers this afternoon. Otherwise, sunshine mixed with clouds at times. Daytime highs approaching 86. Winds out of the southwest, 10 to 15 miles per hour. Partly cloudy skies again tonight. Chance for showers. Lows level off around 62. Lots of sunshine tomorrow. High of 81. Ample sunshine and dry Friday and Saturday with highs in the low 80s. I'm staff meteorologist Paul Trombley. Currently 84.
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8: Trade the cold, snowy winter in the Northeast for sunshine and rock and roll in the Caribbean. 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

0: Sir Paul and Jet on the True Oldies Channel. And Robbie Bridges, have you seen that photograph, Todd, that is floating around of Paul, who's on the phone FaceTiming with Ringo as a fan happens to drive by on a Beatle tour in Liverpool?
1: Yeah, I did see that.
0: Absolutely true. I guess Paul was visiting home, happened to be on the phone, happened to pass by the tour, happened to hold up the phone and show the fans what he was doing and who he was talking to. And of course, somebody captured it on their phone and the rest is history. Pretty cool. All right, promised you some Donna Summer. We'll get one of her songs coming up. Rolling Stones, Sonny and Sharon Moore on the TOC. Hey, this is Robbie Bridges. 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

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Welcome to Wednesday, Hump Day, July the 22nd, 2026. Happy National Mango Day and National Hammock Day. Boy, that gets me in that vacation state of mind. And while we're feeling all sunshine and relaxation-y, why don't we do this one from Buffett? It's called Margaritaville, baby, on the True Oldies Channel.

0: Happy National Hammock Day, National Mango Day. 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More great oldies, more requests from the 60s, 70s, and more coming up. 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

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I am the disc jockey working Robbie Bridges playing the band called Steely Dan. Let's do it again.

0: Here on the True Oldies Channel, I'm Scott Shannon, tearing another page off the rock and roll calendar. It's July 22nd, and here's what happened on this day in music history.
1: All my lovers.
0: The Beatles' first American album, Introducing the Beatles, was released on July 22nd, 1963, but didn't get near a chart until 7 months later. In 1967, on this day, Vanilla Fudge made their concert debut. Their first album would come out in September. The Byrds hit the stores in 1968 with an album called Sweetheart of the Rodeo, and it turned out to be a bomb. They didn't reach the top 50 on the album charts for the first time in their career. Paul McCartney and his wife Linda arrested for possession of drugs in Sweden on this day in 1972. Checking out the True Oldies birthday book. Happy birthday to Don Henley from the Eagles. R&B great Chuck Jackson was born on this day. And happy birthday to Estelle Bennett from this great group. It's the Ronettes on the TOC.

0: Lightning Lou Christie on the True Oldies Channel, the station you can always sing along to. Forgotten 45 off the rock and roll calendar this hump day that Scott put together from the Ronettes. Great song out of the Wall of Sound. Walking in the Rain, So You Only Know Be My Baby. So many more good Ronette songs to check out. And to Steppenwolf kick off the hour by request, too. A little Magic Carpet Ride doing that for Donna, listening to us on Y100 in Florida. Young Rascals coming up. We'll do a little Red Riding Hood from Sam to Sham. And I got the Bee Gees with them Nights on Broadway.
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2: Here's your updated WMEX forecast. Chance of thunderstorms this afternoon. Otherwise, sunshine mixed with clouds at times. Daytime highs approaching 86. Southwesterly winds 8 to 15 miles per hour. Partly cloudy skies again tonight. Slight chance of thunderstorms. Lows level off around 62. Tomorrow, high of 80. Clear skies and dry Friday and Saturday with highs in the low 80s. I'm Staff Meteorologist Paul Trombley. Right now, it's 84 degrees.
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1: 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Why, it's Little Red Riding Hood.

0: right, let's make it a double shot from Sam to Sham and to Pharaoh, shall we? How about the Bully This Wooly on the TOC?
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0: Always dedicate that to my buddy Dave in Farmington Hills, Michigan. He loves the Woolly Bully on the True Oldies channel. The other big one from Sam to Sham, Little Red Riding Hood, a song that was partly inspired by an earlier tune from the Big Bopper, the Chantilly Lace Guy. All right, Bee Gees coming up, Blood, Sweat, and Tears. We'll do one from the Beatles.
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0: Great song, Tyrone Davis. Turn back to Hands of Time on the Wednesday True Oldies channel. It's Shannon every morning. 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

0: Sandy Toter, Pepe Cordon, a song from Tommy James. He gave it to him. They had the big hit. They called themselves Alive and Kickin'. Sometimes Alive and Kickin', just an N, and don't spell out and. Tighter and Tighter on the True Oldies Channel. Isley Brothers ahead of that with Shout and Jay and the Techniques. There were two hit wonder. We heard their biggest hit to kick off the hour. A little dessert, start the hour. Apple Peaches Pumpin' Pie. Speaking of dessert, well, not Nancy Sinatra herself. That would be a tacky thing to say, but a little sugar town. I'm in trouble now. We'll get on Please Mr. Postman by request, and I got Eddie Money coming up.
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2: Here's your updated WMEX forecast. Chance of thunderstorms this afternoon. Otherwise, sunshine mixed with clouds at times. Daytime highs approaching 86. Southwesterly winds 8 to 15 miles per hour. Partly cloudy skies again tonight. Slight chance of thunderstorms. Lows level off around 62. Tomorrow, high of 80. Clear skies and dry Friday and Saturday with highs in the low 80s. I'm staff meteorologist Paul Trombley. Currently 74.
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0: Jackie DeShannon put a little love in your heart on the True Oldies channel. We played a song for Kim Carnes' birthday the other day because it was 81. Her number one song this day in 1981 was her song, her signature song, Betty Davis Eyes, which was first recorded by Jackie DeShannon back in 1974, believe it or not. My buddy Peter Noon, Hermits coming up. Promise you please, Mr. Postman. We'll get to that. And how about some Supremes right here? Hey, this is Robbie Bridges. 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I'm so proud to be back in Boston and playing the best music ever made right here. Robbie Bridges afternoons on the True Oldies channel, WMEX, Boston.
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0: Bobby Rydell and Forget Him from 63. Big hit for him. Boston ahead of that with More Than a Feeling. Dedicate that to our friends who are rocking out on 1510 AM all over the rocking New England shoreline. And R-O-B-B-Y, Robbie Bridges with more of the greatest hits. We'll get going with some Motown from Diana, Mary, and Flo. Yep, the Supremes are coming up and Stevie Wonder too.
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rock and roll's greatest hits. We play them back to back. Back to back British Invasion stuff from the DC 5 doing a Marv Johnson song to this one, a George song. It's done by the Beatles. Here Comes the Sun.

0: 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Come alive. On the True Oldies Time Machine.
1: All ready to go in the True Oldies Time Machine. I'm Scott Shannon. Checking out the top five hits for July 22nd, 1970. At number five, the Jackson 5. Slipping backwards with a number one song with the same guy who wrote the hit, I Will Survive. This is the Love You Save.

Holding down the number three position, beautiful Freda Payne from Detroit, Michigan. Her sister went on to join the Supremes in the 70s. For now, Freda was having the hits in the family with Band of Gold. Now,

0: We're counting down the top five hits from this day in 1970. Sitting at number two, Karen Carpenter and her brother Richard with their first big hit, Close to You.
1: Just like me, they long to be close to you.
0: And the number one song in the USA on July 22nd, 1970 was by Three Dog Night. It was a song written by Randy Newman called Mama Told Me Not to Come on the True.

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And that cigarette.

0: remembering the late, great Freddie Boom Boom Cannon, who passed away earlier this week, 89 years old. Some people say 86, but everything I can find since we learned of his passing, 89. He was just about to turn 90 a little bit later on this year. Palisades Park on the True Oldies Channel. Beatles in there, and the Trogs kicked off the hour. A little Wild Thing coming up. We'll do Neil Diamond, I Got the Temptations, and who the heck knows what else. Bunch of requests coming from the True Oldies Channel.
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2: Here's your updated WMEX forecast. Lows level off around 62 tonight under partly cloudy skies with a slight chance of thunderstorms. Westerly winds 8 to 15 miles per hour. Ample sunshine expected tomorrow. Highs level off around 80. Lows dip down to about 60 tomorrow night. Clear skies. Lots of sunshine and dry Friday and Saturday with highs in the low 80s. I'm staff meteorologist Paul Trombley. Right now, 71.
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0: Detroit's Romantics, What I Like About You on the True Oldies channel. And Creedence in there with Have You Ever Seen the Rain? If you have never seen John Fogerty in concert, well worth it. Boy, he sounds just like the records all these years later. That's Motown coming up from the Temptations, and I will surprise you with an instant Donna Summer request.
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Great song, Steam, and Not Not, Kiss Him Goodbye at the True Oldies Channel. I am Robbie Bridges. A little while ago, we played Last Dance from Donna Summer, and I just got a note here. Todd prints these things out from Dave, who listens to us in New Jersey, Ridgewood, New Jersey, and he asked that we play this Donna Summer tune. It's called On the Radio.

0: Donna Summer by request on a Wednesday night TOC and Robbie Bridges with more of the greatest hits coming up right here. Hang on.
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2: Here's your updated WMEX forecast. Lows dip down to about 62 tonight under partly cloudy skies with a slight chance of rain showers. Winds out of the west, 5 to 10 miles per hour. High temperatures reach up to 80 tomorrow. Ample sunshine expected. Clear skies tomorrow night. Lows dip down to about 60. Bright sunshine and dry Friday and Saturday with highs in the low 80s. I'm Staff Meteorologist Paul Trombley. Currently, it's 72 degrees.
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2: Summer's not over yet, New England. We got one last wicked big weekend to do it right. August 21st to 23rd, NASCAR's back at the New Hampshire Motor Speedway. And it's wicked fast, wicked fun, and wicked loud. 3 days of racing, camping, tailgating, and more. And when it's all said and done, one driver's taking home the giant lobster. The Dollar Tree 301, August 21st and 23rd. 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
2: The first moment I walked into my home, I could hear my footsteps echo off the back wall. The first thing I thought in my head was, man, furniture is going to be real expensive. The VA not requiring any down payment prior to buying the home allowed me to take that money I had budgeted to go out and buy furniture, food, cleaning supplies, pretty much everything I needed. Purchasing a home is scary, but ultimately it's not impossible, and they make it so that anybody can do it.
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